If you had one shot, one opportunity to seize everything you ever wanted in one moment, would you capture it?

got a dresser. Just in case a bitch ever try to break my heart, I won't let ya. I still got blood on my denims. That was the blood that was in her. No more love in the nerd. Run through it, all the bands and the got. I wonder if the streets still care about me. Long story, I can never really talk about it. I'm numb to it, I stand still when I hear shots. I'm numb to it, I stand still when I hear shots. I hear niggas talking about the money that they don't got.